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0: H. Lang. I'm Colleen Wheelahan. 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

0: Antal Doradi leading Philharmonia Hungarica on Evening Classics in the Symphony No. 29 by Joseph Haydn. I'm Colleen Wheelahan. 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

0: Frederick Chopin's music, played by the Northwest German Radio Philharmonic, led by Krzysztof Urbanski with Jan Leżetski at the piano, The Fantasy on Polish Airs. 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
0: A little moment of joy for a Thursday. The Academy of St. Martin in the Fields is led by Neville Mariner in the English Folk Song Suite by Rafe Vaughan Williams.

The English folk song suite by Ralph Vaughan Williams, performed by the Academy of St. Martin in the Fields, led by Neville Mariner. A very British moment for your Thursday. I'm Colleen Wheelahan. Today is actually all about Louisville. It's Give for Good Louisville, and it is the first day of our fall membership drive. 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Now, Don Juan is on the violin. Emily Phelps is at the piano in Reminiscence by Irene Britton Smith.

0: Don Juan, the violinist, Emily Phelps, the pianist, Reminiscence by Irene Britton Smith. 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I'm Colleen Bielahan. 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

Hello there. Welcome to Exploring Music. It's Bill McLaughlin here. Bill's Keepers is the title of our week. We're pulling CDs out of this big box I have in my living room of CDs that have come in to me over the last year or maybe a little more. Not everything in the Bill's Keepers box is new. It's just that it's new to me.

you might like to know that before Elgar's death in the 30s, the great English violist Lionel Tertius approached him and said, "Sir Edward, you've been promising me a viola concerto for years and years and years, and now you say you're too old to write one. Please do not go to your grave without letting me show you how I think the cello concerto can be adopted for the viola." And Elgar listened, and he said, "You're right." He liked it so much, they actually made a recording there in the late 30s. It was one of Elgar's last recordings. Elgar said as he was writing it in his little cottage in Sussex, he kept recalling the sound of artillery rumbling across the English Channel. This had been in the war years. And there is something in Elgar's cello concerto of this terribly sad, elegiac quality, as if he's mourning the loss of a world that's gone forever. David Aaron Carpenter catches this. Listen to this recording. We're going to start with the beautiful Adagio movement and then have the finale, the last two movements of what I am now inclined to agree with David Aaron Carpenter in calling the Elgar Viola Concerto in E minor, opus 85. Here's David Aaron Carpenter as soloist, Christoph Eschenbach with the Philharmonia Orchestra.

David Aaron Carpenter in the performance of a piece which he has literally made his own. He's transformed the Elgar cello concerto into the Elgar viola concerto in E minor. In this performance, we heard David Aaron Carpenter as viola soloist with Christoph Eschenbach conducting the Philharmonia Orchestra. That's on the Undine label. Wonderful recording. There's also a very interesting and beautiful, harrowing recording of Alfred Schnittke, another viola concerto. That one actually written for the viola. And now let's hear from another musician. This is a fellow whom I met when he was about 20 years old. We did a radio show together in St. Paul, and he was so proud. He'd just gotten a record contract and had been able to buy a home for his mom. It's Lang Lang, a phenomenon. Arrived at Curtis Institute in his teens, studied with Gary Graffman. Young Lang Lang has taken the piano world by storm. He gave a concert in Vienna, and that entire concert was recorded and released as a 2-CD album, Lang Lang in Vienna. It's a big program that he gave there. 2 Beethoven piano sonatas, including a Appassionata, a Prokofiev piano sonata. Of course, he played the 7th, which is the hardest, and then some Chopin etudes and polonaises and a waltz as an encore. But I thought we'd listen to music of Isaac Albéniz from a big book of Spanish music, which he called Iberia. This is right from the end of Albéniz's life. He was born in 1860, died in 1809. About the last 4 or 5 years of his life, he just wrote piano music depicting his native land. So we're going to listen now to the first book of Iberia, 3 pieces, the first of which is called Evocation. And it seems as if Albéniz is evoking his own birthplace in the Pyrenees, far north part of Catalonia along the Mediterranean Sea. Second piece is El Puerto, and that is definitely Cadiz. This is based on a dance form called zapateado, which I know from Sarasate's music. I had to look up the word, though. Zapato means shoe in Spanish. So this is a dance with a lot of lively tapping and clicking of the feet. Builds up amazingly, and then there's a lovely long fade out. The third piece celebrates the feast of Corpus Christi in Seville. We'll hear a brusque march rhythm in F-sharp minor, and then this builds up to a point where it almost seems like the music escapes the realm of what's possible at the piano. He can't even write it on 2 staves the way most piano music is written, 1 for the left hand and 1 for the right. It takes him 3 staves for most of Corpus Christi. After this builds up, then it comes down to a melancholy tune, and then more fire, and then the most exquisite fade out. This is a beautiful performance from Lang Lang, music of Isaac Albéniz, the first book of Iberia.

When I moved to America, for some reason, I started listening to a lot of Spanish music, and I loved its very exotic approach. I absolutely love Alicia de la Rocha in this music. You just can't compare her with anyone else. Those are the words of pianist Long Long. In that performance, I think Long Long evoked for me some of the spirit of de la Rocha's performance of this beautiful music of Isaac Abaneth. We heard the first book of Iberia, three sections, Evocation, the Port of Cadiz, and the Feast of Corpus Christi in Seville. This was all part of a two-CD album, Long Long in Vienna. And now one more little bit of Spanish music. I have to go back to that great recording with Benita Valente we sampled earlier in the week. Here is Miss Valente with pianist David Efron, music of Fernando Obradors. This piece is called Chiquitita la Novia.

0: Chiquitita la Novia, the Tiny Bride, music of the Spanish composer Fernando Obradors, who lived from 1897 to 1945, brilliantly and lovingly sung by Benito Valente with pianist David Efron. That's from a CD on the Bridge label. Benito Valente in concert with, oh, look who's here, Richard Good, Rudolph Serkin, Harold Wright, Alexander Schneider. She's singing Mozart, Handel, Schubert, Brahms, Hugo Wolf, and this wonderful set of songs at the end of the disc from Fernando Obradors. You're tuned into Exploring Music, and we're working my way through my box of keepers. These are all CDs that have come into me in the last 16 months or so, and I wanted to play them for you. A lot of times it's hard to figure out a theme that could contain this variety, but I thought you'd enjoy it. Drop us a line and suggest some new ideas for us, composers, performers that you may have heard that you really like a lot. Write to us via our website, exploringmusic.org.
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And now, let's see, what can we fit in? Well, we have to have time for Miaskovsky, don't you think? This is a recording which was given me by a marvelous young cellist from Chicago named Wendy Warner. She was in town with the Beethoven Piano Trio Project, which was playing brand new music of Beethoven, first time it had ever been heard in New York City. And Wendy gave me a recording of Russian music for cello and piano. And I'm going to let her pianist, Irina Nutsova, tell you about Miaskovsky. Miss Nutsova writes, Miaskovsky's sonata is a rare gem. It was the impetus for this first recording project of the cello-piano duo Wendy and I formed in 2008. Why Miaskovsky? Well, because outside of Russia, this special work remains largely unknown. Only around a dozen recordings have ever been made, and almost every one of those involves Russian performers. I have to admit, I have a big gap in my knowledge about Miaskovsky. He lived from 1881 all the way to 1950, and catch this, he wrote 27 symphonies. That's about 12 more than Shostakovich. Listen to this beautiful, melting, slow movement, the Andante Cantabile now from the Cello Sonata No. 2 in A, music composed in 1949. A year before he died, this guy was still good through to the end. Wendy Warner is the cellist and Irina Nutsova the pianist. Music of Miaskovsky.

absolutely beautiful music by Nikolai Miaskovsky. We heard the slow movement of the Cello Sonata number 2 in A major, opus 81, music dating from 1949. Miaskovsky was born in 1881. He's 1 year older than Igor Stravinsky, and he was still writing this gorgeous romantic music right up to the time he died in 1950. Let's see what's on the rest of that album there. It's just gorgeous playing. There's music of Scriabin, of Alfred Schnittke, of Prokofiev, and this piece, I do know it's wonderful, the Sonata in G minor of Rachmaninoff for cello and piano. Check it out. Gorgeous recording on the CD record label. Wendy Warner, Irina Nutsova. And we have one more piece from a couple of my friends. Sharon Isbin, the great guitarist, gave me this album. Here's Sharon Isbin and Mark O'Connor. We're going to close out with this. We'll hear more from these two tomorrow.

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Our production assistants are Ella Pinsloop, Eric Opland, Adela Skoronsky, and Weston Williams. Rebecca Neistat is the WFMT production and syndication manager. Exploring Music is made possible by the generous support of the Paul M. Angel Family Foundation, Helen So, the Earl and Brenda Shapiro family, Mr. and Mrs. William G. Brown, Eugene Jarvis and Sasha Gerritsen, the Julian Family Foundation, and the listener supporters of WFMT. I'm Bill McLaughlin. 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
3: Well, the main work ahead is going to be the Symphony No. 5 by Alexander Glazunov. I'm Peter Van de Graaff. I strongly encourage you to stay tuned for that. Always worth hearing the symphonies of Glazunov. We have, first of all, though, pieces orchestrated by Glazunov, by composers whom he greatly admired, including his good friend Alexander Borodin. We'll get to that in just a bit. But first, this was originally a piano piece by Chopin, a nocturne, the Opus 9, No. 2, and arranged by Glazunov for violin and orchestra. Nigel Kennedy with a Polish Chamber Orchestra.

Nigel Kennedy in that arrangement of a Nocturne by Chopin, arranged by Glazunov. Alexander Borodin wrote a piano piece, a suite of pieces, which he called the Petite Suite, the Little Suite, and they were orchestrated by Alexander Glazunov. We hear the finale from that collection. And here is Yevgeny Svyatlanov leading the Russian State Symphony.

Yevgeny Svetlanov and the Russian State Symphony with a finale from the Petite Suite, originally composed for the piano by Borodin and then orchestrated by Glazunov. We'll get to Glazunov again later on with his Fifth Symphony, but having heard that little suite, excerpt from a little suite by Borodin, here is the little suite by the Venezuelan composer Moises Molero, played by Clara Rodriguez.

0: Clara Rodriguez at the piano, playing music by the Venezuelan composer Moises Molero. That is called The Little Suite.
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Earlier, we heard a couple of orchestral arrangements made by Alexander Glazunov. We return to Glazunov now for a full-fledged original composition of his, which is the Symphony No. 5, written in 1895, a symphony in B-flat, Opus 55. This is from recordings of all the Glazunov symphonies, including the unfinished, with José Serebrier conducting the Royal Scottish National Orchestra, this by Russian composer Alexander Glazunov.

0: music by one of the great symphonic composers from Russia named Alexander Glazunov, a pupil of Rimsky-Korsakov. That was the Symphony No. 5 in B-flat, and a performance by the Royal Scottish National Orchestra conducted by José Cerebrier.
1: This is Bird Note. I'm Ariana Rimmel. In the summer of 2026, conservation photographer Garrett Vinn visited a remote wilderness called the National Petroleum Reserve in Alaska. He shared this audio postcard from Teshekpuk Lake.
2: I'm sitting here in the middle of June on an Arctic night in Alaska. The sun is low, it's close to midnight, and the shorebirds have taken flight. In these vast open landscapes, getting in the air is key to being heard. Display flights are the norm, and these birds are announcing their territories and looking for mates. Right now around me, I have three that are especially prevalent. The Dunlin, semi-palmated sandpiper, and pectoral sandpiper. This beautiful little russet and black and white Dunlin that is flying by issues a harsh, ringing scream as it returns to Earth from its display flight. This tiny semi-palmated sandpiper, the size of a sparrow, spends many hours every day over its territory, hovering and cruising and issuing this call, the motorboat call. The male pectoral sandpiper inflates a large air sac on its chest, launches out over the tundra, and in a low, buoyant flight, issues a long series of hooting calls over areas frequented by females. And these are just three of about 25 species of shorebirds that nest in the wetlands, tundra, and foothills of America's Arctic. I'm Garrett Vinn for Bird Note.
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3: I have some dances here for you. I'm Peter Van de Graaff. Let's begin with The African Dancer from a suite by William Grant Still with Zena Schiff, violin.

Zena Schiff there with the Royal Scottish National Orchestra and the African Dancer from the violin suite of William Grant Still. Peter Van de Graaff here with you and some Scottish music leading us to some Haydn later on. Here are the Scottish dances by Scottish composer Ian Hamilton, played by the Royal Ballet Sinfonia, conducted by John Wilson.

John Wilson, Royal Ballet Sinfonia, and the Scottish Dances by Ian Hamilton. More Scottish-inspired music by a Scottish composer, John McEwen, is the name of the man who wrote this, the Scottish Rhapsody, Bonnie Prince Charlie. Rachel Barton Pine, violin, Scottish Chamber Orchestra, conductor, Alexander Platt.

0: A Scottish Rhapsody, Prince Charlie, referring to the famous Bonnie Prince Charlie, the Jacobite leader from the 18th century, the pretender to the English and Scottish thrones. And that is music by an English or a Scottish composer, I should say, John McEwen, and a performance by the Scottish Chamber Orchestra. Alexander Platt, the conductor, and the violinist was Rachel Barton Pine.
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Haydn wrote a number of quartets before he came to his Opus 9 collection, but it's generally conceded that in the Opus 9, that's where he really first found his voice, and that's the beginning of the mature quartets, which then went on to the end of his life. We're going to listen to one of those Opus 9 quartets. It's in D minor, the fourth of the collection of six, and this is a performance by the Festetic Quartet.

performance on period instruments by a group called the Festetich String Quartet and one of the, well, the earlier quartets of Joseph Haydn. String Quartet in D minor, the Opus 9, number 4. It's also sometimes referred to as the quartet number 11 of the 68 in all written by Joseph Haydn. This is an air by Matthew Locke.

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4: Peter Van de Graaff speaking, music of Bach. Let's begin with a chorale prelude before we listen to his double concerto for violins. This is based on the Lutheran chorale melody Schmücke dich, Adorn Thyself, O Beloved Soul, played by Lionel Rogge.

Very special recording there because that was made on an organ which Bach himself played, the Silbermann organ in Arlesheim, Germany, and the chorale melody Schmücke dich, o liebe Seele, adorn thyself, beloved soul, as arranged by Bach, Lionel Rogg organ. Before we get to the Symphony No. 4 by the English composer Ruth Gipps, we have this by Bach, the famous double concerto, the D minor concerto for two violins and orchestra, with the New York Philharmonic and violin soloists Isaac Stern and Itzhak Perlman.

That performance by Isaac Stern and Itzhak Perlman Violins, the New York Philharmonic, under the direction of Zubin Mehta, and the music of Johann Sebastian Bach. It's famously known as his double concerto, concerto for two violins and orchestra in D minor. Here's a little piece for two violins written by a modern Italian composer, Luciano Berio, played by a couple of members of Accademia Bizantina.

one of a number of duets for violins by Luciano Berio, written around 1980. Now we come to a symphony by an English composer who was a professional oboist. Her music is very much being rediscovered now. Her name is Ruth Gipps, G-I-P-P-S. She wrote a lot for her instrument, but she also wrote a number of symphonies. We're going to hear one of them right now. From 1972 comes the Symphony No. 4 by Ruth Gipps. And this is part of a set of recordings of all of her symphonies with the BBC Welsh National Orchestra. The conductor is Rumon Gamba.

quite easy to hear how she was a pupil of Ralph Vaughan Williams, the composer of that music. Ruth Gipps, her name. Early in her career, a professional oboist, she injured her shoulder and so gave up performing on the oboe and instead focused mostly on composing, also on conducting. But what we heard there was the Symphony No. 4, dating from 1972, by Ruth Gipps, who is being rediscovered now, happy to say. That was the BBC Welsh National Orchestra, conducted by Rumon Gamba. Little famous tune to follow that, it's by Beethoven, and it comes from his music for the play The Ruins of Athens, the famous Turkish March.

0: That was Yasha Heifetz early in his career with André Benoit at the piano, the Turkish march from the music written for The Ruins of Athens by Beethoven.
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0: I'm Peter Van de Graaff. I'd like to demonstrate for you two very different sides to the artistry of Daniel Barenboim. You may know he's from Argentina, so he has a great affinity for things South American. And let's begin with that side to his artistry as he joins the Brazilian Rhapsody Ensemble in music by Brazilian composer Ari Barroso.

Bahia by the Brazilian composer Ari Barroso. That was the Brazilian Rhapsody Ensemble pianist Daniel Barenboim. It's a pleasure to bring you one of the piano concertos of Mozart. This is one of the lesser-known ones. It's the number 15 in B-flat, but we have here Daniel Barenboim as pianist and conductor leading the Berlin Philharmonic.

Piano Concerto No. 15 in B-flat by Mozart, a performance by the Berlin Philharmonic, who were joined by, as both conductor and pianist, Daniel Barenboim. Let's give Mr. Barenboim a little encore here as he performs one of the Songs Without Words from the Opus 30 collection by Mendelssohn. Here is the fifth of the set.

one of the many pieces called Songs Without Words by Felix Mendelssohn. That was the Opus 30, number 5, Daniel Barenboim at the piano. Next, I'd like to play for you a couple of quintets, two kinds of ensembles which are often heard in that configuration. First, a wind quintet and then a brass quintet. And a couple of 20th century compositions. Paul Hindemith wrote a series of pieces which he called Kammermusik, or chamber music, and this is specifically the kleine Kammermusik, the little chamber music, for wind quintet with a windscape quintet.

Windscape Wind Quintet and the Kleine Kammermusik, the Little Chamber Music, by Powell Hindemith. Another quintet now made up of brass players. This is the Chicago Brass Quintet, and music dating from 1951 by the composer from southern France named Eugène Botza. He called this a sonatine, or little sonata.

Eugène Botza, the composer of that music. He was a Frenchman from Nice in France. And in 1951, he wrote that piece, calling it a sonatine, a little sonata. That was the Chicago Brass Quintet. Let's go back to the ensemble of a wind quintet now, again from Chicago, members of the Chicago Symphony here with a dance humoresque by a composer named Hunter.

0: Hunter's Dance Humoresque, recorded there by members of the Chicago Symphony, making themselves into a wind quintet.
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0: The very famous Pomp and Circumstance March No. 1 by Sir Edward Elgar.

Barry Tuckwell conducted the London Symphony Orchestra, usually plays the horn. In that music by Sir Edward Elgar, the Pomp and Circumstance March No. 1, often associated with graduation ceremonies. I'm Peter van de Graaff with some music arranged from Johann Strauss Jr. The arranger Antal Doraty is also the conductor, and this is a ballet called Graduation Ball, taking place at a girls' school in Vienna about 1840. The cadets of a nearby military academy come to the annual ball, and the various flirtations take place. Here is, as I say, Antal Doraty, the arranger of this music of Johann Strauss Jr., conducting the Minneapolis Symphony.

The music was originally by Johann Strauss Jr., but it was arranged into that ballet by Antal Doraty, who also conducted what was then known as the Minneapolis Symphony Orchestra, now the Minnesota Orchestra. The ballet's called Graduation Ball. And I thought this might be a good piece to follow that, as it is a German university song, but the title, I think, is particularly appropriate to a graduation theme. It's called Freedom.

Freiheit, Freedom, a German university song, music by Kay Gross, and that was Vienna State Opera Orchestra Men, and Anton Paulick was the conductor. One more German university song, it's called The Student Life. There's nothing finer than student life.

Student Life, a German university song sung by Erich Kunz. Our next composer is Francis Poulenc. We're going to listen to one of his many sonatas, this one for violin and piano from 1943. And we have Sir Yehudi Menuhin playing violin here with pianist Jacques Février.

Sir Yehudi Menuhin was the violinist. Jacques Février was the pianist. And that is some music by Francis Poulenc, his violin sonata. He only wrote one, right? Well, actually, he wrote three violin sonatas, but he destroyed the other two. They were much earlier compositions. He did not deem them worthy of publication. That sonata, dating from 1943, was dedicated to the great French violinist Ginette Neveu. Poulenc is famous for a number of things, but his many songs being one of them. And this is Couplet Bachique, one of the Galliard songs sung by Bruno Laplante.

0: A song sung by Bacchus, the couplet bachique from the Chanson Gaillarde by Francis Poulenc. And that was a performance by Bruno Laplante, baritone, and Marc Durand, piano.
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0: I hope you'll join me for music now. I'm Peter Van de Graaff. Before we listen to the Haydn Variations by Brahms, we have some Haydn to hear right now, and actually Haydn to hear after the Brahms Variations as well. This is a very early piece of Haydn. It's listed as his Piano Sonata No. 3 in F, and it's played here by Rudolf Buchbinder.

from his recordings of all the piano music of Joseph Haydn, and there is a lot of it. Rudolf Buchbinder, performing on a modern Steinway piano, recorded there the very early third sonata, Sonata in F by Haydn. It's a great pleasure for me to be with you, particularly as we're going to hear music of Joseph Haydn, one of his so-called nocturnes later on. But right now we have variations on a theme, at least attributed to Haydn. Scholars now think that perhaps the theme on which this is based is by Haydn's very talented pupil Ignaz Pleyel. These are the famous Haydn variations by Brahms in their orchestral guise. They also exist in a piano four-hands version. Here's the Philadelphia Orchestra conducted by Riccardo Muti.

The Philadelphia Orchestra, Riccardo Muti, was the conductor. It's known as the Haydn Variations, variations on a theme attributed to Haydn by Johannes Brahms. So having heard that, let's hear some music by Haydn himself. Now, Haydn famously wrote 104 symphonies, but if you look at it more carefully, he actually wrote quite a few more than that because he wrote a series of pieces called Scherzandi, which are miniature symphonies, and he also wrote a series of pieces called Nocturnes, which also are brief four-movement symphonies, really. And we're going to hear the first of these eight, which were written for the King of Naples. The group performing is Mozza Fiato, joined by Larky Budelli.

That is what amounts to a brief symphony, really, by Joseph Haydn, the first of his eight nocturnes, as he called them, written for the King of Naples. Mozzafiato and Larky Budelli performing together. One more piece by Haydn. It's a song. Bald wehen uns tief des Frühlings Lüfte. Soon spring's breezes will waft upon us. This is Ellie Ameling with Jörg Demus Piano.

a song by Joseph Haydn, with Ellie Ameling soprano and Jörg Demus piano. Our next composer, Leos Janáček, was 70 when he wrote this piece, and yet it's called Youth, Mladý, a work for wind sextet. He was looking backwards to his youth in writing this piece. We're going to hear it played by members of the Orpheus Chamber Orchestra.

A suite for wind sextet by the Czech composer Leoš Janáček called Mladý, or Youth. He wrote that when he was 70, but of course looking back to his own youth. Performing without conductor, six members of the Orpheus Chamber Orchestra. Another piece about youth. This is by the harpist composer Marcel Grandjani, and he wrote a collection of six little pieces called Children's Hour. From it, The Parade, played by Arne Marguerite Michaud.

0: Parade from Children's Hour by Marcel Grandjean-Yi.
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0: This is Peter Van de Graaff, your host, to spend some time with you, share some music. It's by Liszt, first of all, as we listen to one of his transcendental etudes. It's called Paysage, or Landscape. It's played by Vladimir Ovchinnikov.

and it's the third of the 12. We're going to hear another transcendental etude in just a moment. This is Peter van de Graaff, and we're going to listen in just a few minutes to a piece by Mili Balakirev, which is one of the most difficult piano pieces ever written, but we're going to hear it orchestrated by one Sergei Lyapunov, Russian composer, of course, and pianist, who was a big fan of the music of Liszt. And in tribute to Liszt, he wrote a collection of his own transcendental etudes. And from those 12 by Sergei Lyapunov, just as there are 12 by... Here's the number 5 now, to which he gave the title Nuit d'été, Summer Night. It's played by Malcolm Binns.

That's one of the 12 transcendental etudes, not by Liszt, although written in tribute to him and even somewhat in his style, but rather composed by the Russian Sergei Lyapunov in homage to Liszt, and Malcolm Binns was the pianist. That was the fifth of the 12. It's called Nuit d'été, Summer Night. And it was that same man, Sergei Lyapunov, who made the famous orchestration of Islami, the Eastern-inspired, originally piano piece by Mili Balakirev. We hear that now with the Mariinsky Theater Orchestra, conducted by Valery Gergiev.

as orchestrated by Sergei Lyapunov. That is called Islami, originally a piano work by Mili Badakirev, with Valery Gergiev conducting the Mariinsky Theater Orchestra. We'll hear some American music in just a moment or two, and we first have this by another Russian of that same vintage, Sergei Taneyev, and a chorus of his, Pasmatri, Look What Darkness, Netherlands Chamber Choir, and Tonu Kaljusto, the conductor.

Pasmatri, Look What Darkness, by Sergei Taneyev, Netherlands Chamber Choir, Tonu Kaljusta, the conductor. We have now a work by Leonard Bernstein, and it's called Serenade After Plato's Symposium. And the violinist here, Joshua Bell, says you do not need to read Plato's Symposium to enjoy this spirited piece by turns haunting and jesting, full of soulful sonorities and surprising rhythms. Joshua Bell joined by the Philharmonia Orchestra here, conducted by David Zinman.

music for solo violin, strings, harp, and percussion, a lot of percussion, by Leonard Bernstein, his Serenade, which was inspired by Plato's Symposium. That was Joshua Bell playing the violin with the Philharmonia Orchestra, directed by David Zinman. Here's some music which takes us to the 13th century, and France specifically. It's a little dance, and it's played by New York's Ensemble for Early Music.

0: anonymous 13th century French dance performed by New York's Ensemble for Early Music.
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0: I've got here a lineup of music which I think and hope will be pleasing to you. I'm Peter van de Graaff, and I'll be playing for you some Schubert, both now and later. We'll be hearing some Ravel, which is actually inspired, at least in title, by Schubert's music. And we'll even throw in a little mandolin concerto by a contemporary of Mozart. Schubert had musical evenings at his house, and there was dancing there and lots of improvisation. And apparently Schubert would just improvise hundreds of dances, one after another. He wrote some of them down as well. Here is one set of six German dances of Schubert played by Jacques Abram.

The Noble and Sentimental Waltzes, Valse Noble et Sentimental by Maurice Ravel. Jesus Lopez Cobos led the Cincinnati Symphony. That music inspired, at least in title, by similarly named sets of waltzes by Franz Schubert. Let's hear now a dance of Schubert. These are actually two German dances, Deutsch 769. We're going to hear some Schubert later on, too, by the way. Jacques Abram is the pianist.

Little set of two German dances by Franz Schubert, performed by Jacques Abram. Before we go to Schubert's Fantasia in F minor for piano duet, performed on period instruments, by the way, here is a mandolin concerto by a man who was a contemporary of Mozart and one of the great operatic composers of his day, well-traveled as well. Giovanni Paisiello is his name. His C major mandolin concerto is played here by Ugo Orlandi and I Solisti Veneti, conducted by Claudio Simone.

A mandolin concerto by Giovanni Paisiello in C major. I Soli Stiveniti and Claudio Scimone conducted, and Ugo Orlandi was the mandolin player. Well, I was wrong. This is not a period instrument performance, as I mentioned before. We heard that concerto as we go now to music of Schubert, but this is rather a modern Bösendorfer grand piano. We're going to hear the Fantasy in F minor of Schubert, played by Paul Badura-Skoda and Jörg Demus.

0: Paul Badura Skoda and Jörg Demus performed together that Fantasy in F minor by Franz Schubert.
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A bit of Brahms for you on this Friday morning. The second movement of his Symphony No. 1, that was the Royal Concertgebouw Orchestra led by John Elliott Gardiner. Beautiful bit of Franz Schubert, one of my favorite composers, coming up next for you here on Classical Morning. This is our fall membership drive. 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

0: Sylviane Dufresne playing the piano for the impromptu number one by Franz Schubert. I told you it was going to be beautiful. Good morning. This is Classical Morning on 90.5 WUOL. It is our fall membership drive right now. 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

0: Anner Bylsma and Kenneth Slowick performing the Sonata for Cello in E-flat Major by Luigi Boccherini here on 90.5 WUOL Classical Louisville. 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
0: And good to have you here during this fall membership drive. 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This is Dora Pejacevic, her overture in D minor, played by the Brandenburg State Orchestra of Frankfurt.

Howard Griffiths and the Brandenburg State Orchestra of Frankfurt with the overture in D minor by the Croatian composer Dora Pejacevic. And I've got a quartet by William Grant Still coming up next on Classical Morning. 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

0: The Catalyst Quartet with the Lyric Quartet, music by William Grant Still, here on 90.5 WUOL Classical Louisville. Coming up in just a moment, we will pause as we do each morning for Composer's Datebook. On the other side, I've got music from a composer who wrote a lot of music for the movies, although he was rarely credited for that, Mario Castelnuovo Tedesco. 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
5: This is the Composer's Datebook for September 11th. I'm John Burge. In 1886, a Czech patron of the arts named Josef Lavka had a chapel built at his summer residence at Lužany in Bohemia. And he asked his composer friend Antonín Dvořák to write a mass to dedicate it. As a devout Catholic, Dvořák was happy to oblige. Since the chapel was quite small, Dvořák wrote his mass in D major for just a quartet of soloists, a small choir, and organ, and led the premiere performance there on today's date in 1887, with his wife Anna singing one of the solo parts. Dvořák told Lavka that he was grateful for the chance to write so intimate a piece. "Until now," wrote Dvořák, "I had only written sacred works of larger proportions, with considerable vocal and instrumental means at my disposal." Ironically, Dvořák's intimate Lužany Mass became popular as just such a large-scale work. At the request of his publisher, Dvořák orchestrated his mass, and in that form it received its international premiere in 1893 at the immense Crystal Palace in London, performed by a huge chorus and large symphony orchestra. The published orchestrated version became extremely popular during Dvořák's lifetime, but his small-scale original was not even published until 1963. Composer's Datebook is produced by APM, American Public Media, in collaboration with the American Composers Forum, reminding you that all music was once new.

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Jennifer Coe playing the violin for the Odense Symphony Orchestra, the Valse Scherzo by Peter Tchaikovsky. You're tuned in to Classical Morning here on 90.5 WUOL, a gorgeous bit of Aaron Copland for you coming up on Classical Morning. 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

0: John Wilson and the BBC Philharmonic with Letter from Home by Aaron Copland here on 90.5 WUOL Classical Louisville. 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

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We are here for you every day for your commute. We're here when you're dropping the kids off at school. We're here when you're running errands. We're here when you're focusing at work or school or when you're out for a daily walk. 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

0: Alexander Melnikov playing the piano for the Fantasia Opus 49 by Frédéric Chopin here on 90.5 WUOL Classical Louisville. Music by Vivaldi coming up, a piece called The Conch. Music by Vivaldi for you on Classical Morning just ahead. 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

0: That is called The Conk. It's music by Vivaldi, his Concerto RV Listing 163, and that was I Solisti Italiani performing. Slavonic Dance from Dvorak, a Brandenburg from Bach coming up, and a trip to Africa with Fela Sawanda on the way on Classical Morning. 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

Nick Davis and the Royal Philharmonic Orchestra with the Slavonic Dance, Opus 46, Number 8 by Dvorak here on 90.5 WUOL. A trip to Africa with Fela Sawanda coming up in about 20 minutes, and up next, the first of Bach's Brandenburg Concertos. This is our fall membership drive. Thanks for tuning in today. I'm Matt Rogers. 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

0: Bach's Brandenburg Concerto No. 1 here on 90.5 WUOL, Trevor Pinnock and the English Concert performing. Off to Africa for some nostalgia with Fela Sawanda here in just a couple of moments, and I've got a complete violin concerto from Mozart for you, not too far away. 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

0: Paul Freeman and the London Symphony Orchestra with Nostalgia, the second movement from Fela Sawanda's African Suite, here on 90.5 WUOL Classical Louisville. And music by Mozart, a complete violin concerto from him, coming up here on Classical Morning. 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
0: And this is Classical Morning on 90.5 WUOL. I'm Matt Rogers. Daniel Gillum is coming in at 9 o'clock with your mid-morning mix. Music by Mozart is Violin Concerto number 2 for you now. This is Reno Capucin and the Lausanne Chamber Orchestra.

Renaud Capuçon and the Lausanne Chamber Orchestra with the Violin Concerto No. 2 by Mozart here on 90.5 WUOL Classical Louisville. 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

0: Pianist Solveig Vikman and the introduction and capriccioso in B minor by Fanny Mendelssohn Hensel on 90.5 WUOL Classical Louisville on this Friday at 9:03. During the second day of our fall membership drive, this music is here because of you. 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You're always going to find something relaxing, something to help you escape, something that's energizing like that music we just heard, something hopeful. 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My name is Daniel Gillum. I'm here with Beck Feldhaus Adams from LPM News on the second day of our membership drive, asking you to support those moments of energy and escape and hopefulness at 502-814-6565. $15 a month at lpm.org.
1: We already have so many people to thank, like Mike and Cynthia Gramick and Elise Fazio of Louisville, for your continued support. And I love this one from Hal Stucker of Brooklyn. He said, "Hey, I'm listening to y'all in Quito, Ecuador, and you're every bit as awesome down here as you are when I'm listening to you up there." That's one of the things that I really love about LPM, is that you can take us anywhere. 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We are where you are, and we've done a lot of work over the years to do that, whether it's social media, our colleagues like Victoria Long and Amna Alahi in news. We have really been reaching out to not make you do extra work to get to the content that you love, but to meet you where you already are. I am super excited about the newest season of the Music Box podcast. Mm-hmm. That's a wonderful example of what you can take with you. 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
0: 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That's during this 9 o'clock hour on this Friday. We'd love to hear from you and to thank you on air. Beck and I will be here for a few hours hanging out with you, listening to some great music.
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0: Rain's going to hang around for the rest of today and tomorrow, and then we'll see some sun on Sunday. Right now, 71 in Louisville. Here's a symphony by one of the members of the Bach very large family. This is Carl Philipp Emanuel Bach's Symphony in G Major, played by Ensemble Resonance, with your support on 90.5 WUOL.

0: Ensemble Resonance with a symphony of Carl Philipp Emanuel Bach on 90.5 WUOL. Ricardo Manassi conducting on this Friday morning at 9:15. What if I told you that in 15 minutes the music was going to stop and we would have to sit in silence for 30 minutes?
1: No, horrors.
0: Beck chimes in from the rafters. No, horrors. 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All right, she had a cough there. That's okay. I choked Beck up so bad that she started coughing. But, you know, the moments like that, you know, you're listening to live radio, live humans, not AI.
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2: 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Thank you to Mary Margaret Bell for supporting WUOL. Scott and Alicia MacArthur of St. Simons Island, Georgia have become members. Scott and Alicia, welcome. So happy to have you. An anonymous sustainer from New Albany says, been meaning to up it for a long time. Well, no shade. 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Mm-hmm. 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

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I'm Daniel Gillum. Good morning. Hope you are doing well today. Laura Atkinson's going to be around later today with Voices Carry today, featuring more tributes to Wendell Berry, his words interpreted in song. That's on Voices Carry at 2 o'clock today. This is an oboe concerto by Domenico Cimarosa. The Camerata Arcata is joined by oboist Laios Lenchis.

0: On 90.5 WUOL Classical Louisville, the music of Domenico Cimarosa, Concerto for Oboe with Lajos Lencsés and the Arcata Chamber Orchestra. 9:34. Good morning, I'm Daniel Gillum. 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
1: 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And I'm thinking a lot about this on the 25th anniversary of the September 11th attacks. And, you know, I've come from news. 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And I was really excited to come over here and spend some time with UOL, because sometimes you need a little space. 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

0: Esa-Pekka Salonen and the Stockholm Sinfonietta with the music of Dag Viren, his Opus 1, Sonata for Strings, on 90.5 WUOL Classical Louisville on a Friday morning. Thanks for listening today. Hope you are doing well on a rainy Friday. We'll see some more rain today and tomorrow, and then things will clear up by Sunday, and summer's back Tuesday of next week, it seems. So I'm Daniel Gillum here with Beck Feldhaus Adams. 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Having trouble sleeping at night? Just turn on 90.5 WUOL. Need some comfort during the middle of the day? Need some help getting that spreadsheet done? 90.5 WUOL is there for you 24 hours a day. It's a luxury that a lot of cities don't have, and So you're very lucky to have 90.5 WUOL. 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Those who gave in the past as new members are the reason we are here today. 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
0: 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This is Timon Bartow with some music of George Gershwin on 90.5 WUOL.

0: Simone Bartow with the Three Preludes of George Gershwin on 90.5 WUOL Classical Louisville. That really puts a pep in your step, I think. My name is Daniel Gillum, and coming up in less than an hour, some music from the movies and a big famous score coming up at 11 from a galaxy far, far away. I'm Daniel Gillum. Good morning. 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

0: together, listening to music. You know, Beck and I are looking at each other in the room together, but you are also joining us. You are in this room with us. We feel your presence through this music, and that's part of the magic of radio. It's kind of like being in a concert together, except we're all in our own little concerts, in our car, in our kitchen. Maybe we're working on a spreadsheet, and that's our little mini concert while we're working. That shared experience is something that you really can't find anywhere else. You know, they say that time moves faster when you are circling a black hole. And while like that time difference might be true for that person traveling around the black hole, those of us here in Louisville are all experiencing time together through the music of Maurice Ravel or a violin concerto coming up next. It's these kinds of moments that really brighten my day, like a beautiful day of sunshine.
1: Yeah.
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1: We are all listening and experiencing this together, like Eric and Taylor from Louisville. Thank you so much for your continued support. Thank you to renewing member Bobby Bentley from Louisville, who says, thanks for all you do. Well, Bobby, thank you. Thanks for all you do being a member. You have a producer credit on everything that goes on here at LPM because you make it possible. Thanks to Jeff Schnitger from Louisville, who says, I just want to help out today. You did, Jeff. Thank you so much. Donor Kay March from Louisville says, yours are the only stations worth listening to. Kay. Aw, that's really touching. Thank you so much. And thanks to new member from Louisville who is a listener who wants to contribute. You guys make a difference in our world. Keep up the great work, says member Pam Brandt of Louisville. Let us thank you on air. Tell us, you know, why you are moved to donate, because we know you will. There are thousands of members across Louisville, Southern Indiana, in Kentucky and beyond. Maybe people who have come through, understood the value that LPM brings, and then taken it with them. So tell us your story. What was your way into LPM? 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

0: Terry Bond, the violinist, with the Bay Area Women's Philharmonic. Joanne Folletta conducting the fifth violin concerto of Madalena Seerman on 90.5 WUOL Classical Louisville. 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What you accomplish when you become a member of WUOL is that you help share our favorite music with the entire community. 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Just this past August, Laura Atkinson had concerts from the Commonwealth, music from last season from the Louisville Orchestra, Derby City Chamber Music Festival, Nulu Chamber Players, the Chamber Orchestra of Louisville, the Louisville Chamber Choir. I think I named everybody who was involved in that series. You heard some of your favorite concerts from last season on 90.5 WUOL. No other station in Louisville can do that. Beck, I know that you are involved in the arts community here in Louisville too, and I know you appreciate how WUOL connects us to everyone through live music and through music on the radio.
1: It's really wonderful. Yes, so I'm a singer and studied music in my undergrad. It is surprising the connection between journalists and music. You might be surprised to know, but I think that it's really, to me, it makes sense. We want to say something meaningful, and we want to say it in the most engaging and interesting and beautiful sometimes way that we can say it, and that is across the spectrum, whether you're talking about a news story or a wonderful symphony that you just, it takes you to a place that you would have not gone in a day.
0: Yeah.
1: We just heard from the Women's Philharmonic, I believe, from the Bay Area. So just thinking about the people who come together across different ways of life, across identities and understandings of the world to unite to make something that they could not do on their own. And that's what you're doing as a member. You are teaming up with your members. 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And it's what's so powerful and wonderful about being a member. I work at LPM, but I'm also a member. I'm also part of that chorus, that symphony, that dance troupe, if you will, of people coming together to create something we can't do alone. 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

0: The Philadelphia Orchestra, Eugene Ormandy, and The Voices of Spring Waltz by Johann Strauss Jr. on 90.5 WUOL Classical Louisville. Good morning. 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I'm Daniel Gillum here with Beck Feldhaus Adams from our newsroom. 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
1: 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Thank you so much to current member Bruce Snyder of Corden, who says, thank you for all you do, peace sign emoji, penguin emoji, so you can thank us in words or emojis. We will read them. 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You nailed it, Matt. 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
0: And Nancy and Bruce and Matt all are now owners of public media in Louisville. 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This is from The Voices of Spring to Some Clouds Chasing the Moon. Colorful music here from Wang Jianzhong and played by Zhua Tang and Deborah Moriarty.

Love the title of that work. It's called Colorful Clouds Chasing the Moon. You can almost see it in your mind's eye. Wang Jianzhong is the composer of that, and it was played by pianist Zhua Tang and Deborah Moriarty on 90.5 WUOL Classical Louisville. 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We're going to be doing this all day long with community partners. So if you haven't given yet, do it now at lpm.org. 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From the Monarch Festival at Art on the Parish Green, a butterfly-focused festival featuring regional arts, musicians, food trucks, and activities for the whole family. September 12th and 13th in New Albany, Indiana. 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We also get support today from the University of Louisville. And, of course, from you. At $10 a month, we'll get an extra $10 during this hour, and you can become a new member just like that and know that your donation is going to be helping ensure the future of classical music in Louisville. Right now, 72 and raining out there. Tomorrow, some more rain, and then we'll see some sunshine on Sunday and into early next week. This is from an opera by Giacomo Puccini called Edgar. The prelude to Act 4 is performed by the Scala Philharmonic.

0: the Scala Philharmonic with Riccardo Chailly and music from the opera stage from Giacomo Puccini's Edgar on 90.5 WUOL. In just a few minutes, we're going to shift from the opera stage to the movie theater and hear some music from the movies on Film at 11. I'm Daniel Gillum. Good morning. Hope you are enjoying the music. You'll enjoy it even more when you become a member at $10 a month as a new member at lpm.org and at 502-814-6565. My name is Daniel Gillum, and we hang out every day from 9 to noon. It's my favorite part of the day is playing music with you. Beck Feldhaus Adams from LPM News is joining me this morning. Good morning, Beck.
1: Good morning. So happy to be here.
0: Always lovely to see you and to have you joining me in the studio with all these great people who are listening to music together. With Matt Rogers, Laura Atkinson, Kiana Dell, Colleen Wheelahan, and Maya Moon, we're your companions throughout the day, throughout the week, playing music just for you. We're keeping you company. You're keeping me company, quite frankly. I know you're listening, and that warms my heart every single morning. Playing music that might uplift you, that might inspire you, that might kind of help you relax. Music that might get you excited about something, like the movies. We are here for you 24/7, talking about concerts around town, giving you insight into the music with interviews with performers and composers. Just recently, I talked to violinist Maria Duenas about her new album. Laura Atkinson showcased concerts from our region during August. Kiana Dell talked recently to Sarah Calloway about Louisville Academy of Music's Composer of the Year, connecting you to your community and to your music at lpm.org at $15 a month.
1: Thank you so much to Kathy Bolser, who says that LPM is the best investment you can make in Louisville. Kathy, we quite agree. Thanks to Kevin Lynch for calling 502-814-6565 to renew this morning. Ashley from Vine Grove just joined as a new member. Welcome, Ashley. And Tanya and Kyle Underwood and Mary Jane Abood and Jimmy Brown, all current sustaining members. 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
0: 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Right now, 72, light rain falling in Louisville. More rain tonight, tomorrow, and then sunny on Sunday.
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0: 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I don't know if I need to introduce this at all. Just enjoy.

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1: Thanks to member Lisa Hunter-Smith, who said, good morning and good evening from Australia. That is awesome. 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

0: The Heidelberg Chamber Orchestra, music of the English composer Henry Purcell, and music from The Fairy Queen. It is 11:26. Good morning. I'm Daniel Gillum, and some music from some courtly music from Benjamin Britten coming up a little bit later this hour, and then Laura Atkinson's going to join you at noon. And today at 2 o'clock, Voices Carry. Laura is all week long have been celebrating the life and the words of Wendell Berry in song, and you'll get to hear some of his words set to music today at 2 on Voices Carry at 90.5 WUOL. 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When you become a new member, that's going to be matched thanks to Cullinan Associates. I'm Daniel Gillum here with Beck Feldhouse Adams from LPM News. And Beck, you know more than anyone as a parent how important music is to the education, to the development of young people. And WUOL knows that too. It's part of our mission to create programs that provide education opportunities for young people in our community through instrumental partners, for example, taking your used instrument, refurbishing it, and then putting it back into a school and community program. 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
1: Thank you so much to Elizabeth Thompson, who joined as a new member. Jack Spencer, a renewing member. 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Jonathan says, I love the variety across the board. I agree with Jonathan, as you were saying that about, you know, sharing music with my kids. We have started a new routine with the new school year, and that is we start our day with WFPK. We listen to something that's going to get a little spring in our step. Mm-hmm. I change back to news once I drop off one of the kiddos. And then often we'll spend a little time when we're kind of like in between things after work, listening to WUOL, giving ourselves a little space, letting our shoulders relax a little bit, coming down off the stressors of the day. 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

Pianist Laura Downs and Nora's Dance. That's by Nora Douglas Holt. And this is 90.5 WUOL Classical Louisville. 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

0: On 90.5 WUOL, Classical Louisville, composer named Felix Mendelssohn, who was a child prodigy, someone who definitely took advantage of some music education when they were young. I wrote that symphony was when he was a tween, as we would call them.
1: Wow.
0: So pretty talented guy from a talented family. His sister, just as talented. That was the first symphony of Felix Mendelssohn on 90.5 WUOL Classical Louisville on this Friday morning, and about 15 minutes until noon, and Laura Atkinson's getting ready for her show. She'll have some fun music from Gioachino Rossini and a little star coming up in the 12 o'clock hour. 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I'm Daniel Gillum with Beck Felthouse Adams. And so grateful that if you've already donated, we've thanked you on air. What a privilege to read your name on air. If not, do that now during this new member match Friday. Every donation, dollar for dollar, matched this hour thanks to Cullinan Associates, a Louisville-based investment firm specializing in covered call option writing. 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And really, that's what it is, right? It's a quality of life. 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
1: It does. There are so many ways that we contribute to the community, whether it is the music that you rely on to start your Friday, to ease you into the weekend here on WUOL, or you're a huge Waterfront Wednesday fan. We are coming up on the last one of the season this month. I'm so excited about it. 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Mm-hmm. For example, myself, I got engaged at a public media station. And these are all the stories that you get to hear mm-hmm. when you take some time and listen, because we're real humans making this every day for you, and you are real people having your community enriched because of it. 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
0: Were you engaged live on the air?
1: I was not engaged live on the air. It was over multiple days. It was a whole thing. It also involved Wendell Berry poems, which is very timely right now.
0: Yeah.
1: No, it was just outside of the studio on the balcony. And it was really magical. So hats off to Drew, number one.
0: Right.
1: He's the best.
0: Speaking of Wendell Berry, today at 2 o'clock, Laura Atkinson's going to be celebrating the legacy of Wendell Berry through song on Voices Carry. 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The spine-tingling ghost play runs September 30th through October 25th inside Kentucky Shakespeare's headquarters in historic Old Louisville. 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Laura Atkinson is on the way. I'm going to leave you with some dances from Gloriana, an opera by Benjamin Britten. Andre Previn conducts the Royal Philharmonic Orchestra on Classical Louisville.

0: On 90.5 WUOL Classical Louisville from Benjamin Britten's Gloriana. Those were the courtly dances played by the Royal Philharmonic Orchestra with Andre Previn conducting. I'm Laura Atkinson taking over now for Daniel Gillum. Looking forward to spending our afternoon together. Who doesn't love some courtly dances in the middle of their lunchtime hour? We are here for you for lunch. We're here for you dropping off kids at school, maybe running some errands, maybe focusing at work, wherever you are. 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Brianna from our membership team with me here today. Looking forward to a couple hours together.
1: Yeah, I'm so happy to be here with you.
0: And we would love to thank you on air when you donate today.
1: That's right. Thanks so much to Brandon, who's a sustainer, and said about LPM, quote, "You are the sound of the people."
0: Aww,
1: well, thank you.
0: Like
1: we're bringing people to the people, and you are the people. And thank you so much, Brandon, for your support of 90.5. We are so happy to have you as a sustaining member. And sustainer Mackenzie Wallace said, I just moved back home to Pittsburgh, PA, after 16 years in Louisville. I am a monthly sustainer and plan to continue that. I love all the stations of LPM. And Mackenzie said, I will always support, even if I'm no longer a Louisvillian.
0: Wow. Love that.
1: Thank you so much for your sustaining support, Mackenzie from Pittsburgh. We appreciate you so very much.
0: Brianna, you must know of people from all over the country as part of the membership team.
1: I do. In fact, this morning I was emailing with a member who lives in Australia.
0: No way.
1: Yes. And so we are chatting about, she was listening to Sister Station WFPK, and we are talking about, she's an expat, so she's from Louisville, but she's married and been living in Australia for many years.
0: Goodness.
1: And she says she streams the station almost daily.
0: Love that.
1: Which is wild across the globe.
0: And is a donor.
1: So thank you to everyone who supports us from wherever you are.
0: And you know, today is the best day to become a new member during our drive, because all day today, donations for first-time members will be matched dollar for dollar. 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
0: We'll kick off our noontime hour together with an overture by Gioacchino Rossini, this one from the Silken Ladder. The Montreal Symphony Orchestra plays on Classical Louisville.

0: Gioacchino Rossini always turns up the heat for his overtures. That one to his opera, The Silken Ladder. The Montreal Symphony Orchestra was performing here on 90.5 WUOL, bringing you the heat, bringing you the excitement every day. I'm Laura Atkins, and here with Brianna, where we are asking you to join the fold, join the community. 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
0: 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Here's Manuel de Ponce Estrelita, or Little

0: Such a sweet moment from Manuel Ponce, that one called Little Star. It was played by the Festival Orchestra of Mexico. Enrique Batiz was conducting. A moment of sweetness, a moment of maybe balm for your spirit on this day, which can be very, very tough for so many of us. September 11th, of course, over on our sister station, WFPL, they are covering it deeply and thoroughly. 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

0: today. 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
1: 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Sherlock Holmes and Dr. Watson tackle one of their most famous cases in this murderously funny adventure through September 27th. Ticket info at actorstheater.org. And from Lugrass, a celebration of the city's ties to bluegrass music, featuring live performances every weekend through October at a variety of Louisville's venues, bars, and hotels. The full Lugrass event calendar can be found at lugrassmusic.com. Here's something a little bit quirky for your Friday afternoon. Peter Warlock's Capriole Suite. It's played today by the Bournemouth Sinfonietta. George Hurst conducts on 90.5 WUOL.

0: George Hurst in the Bournemouth Sinfonietta with Peter Warlock's Capriole Suite, a little surprise Christmas twist there in the fifth movement here on 90.5 WUOL Classical Louisville. I'm Laura Atkinson. You know what? Christmas is not too far away. The holidays are coming up, and the holidays are a great time to tune in to 90.5 WUOL. 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I'm here with Brianna from Membership. 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
1: It is. 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We're happy to have you. Welcome to the family. Thanks also to sustainers Robin Gobin, Dean Mancuso, Fran Mitchum, Heather Cordes, and Robin Kirk. Names, many names that I recognize as sustaining members. I've probably talked to you on the phone or emailed back and forth with you. 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We appreciate all of you.
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0: Arthur Sullivan's Overture di Ballo, played by the Academy of St. Martin in the Fields. Neville Mariner was conducting on 90.5 WUOL, the second overture of our Friday afternoon, and that is because it is an overture to our membership drive today. 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
1: 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I know that the Young Artist Showcase is an incredible event we do here at WUOL. We have one of the artists from that Young Artist Showcase performing on stage at WFBK's Waterfront Wednesday
0: it's
1: in a
0: just
1: couple
0: incredible,
1: weeks.
0: Yes.
1: Imagine that's the first time, that might be the first time these young artists are performing in front of a crowd on a stage
0: for
1: on
0: sure.
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0: That was Ancrage by Daniela Charles, Siad Wells on guitar on 90.5 WUOL Classical Louisville. I'm Laura Atkinson. You know, guitar is often one of the gateway instruments into classical music, but we here on 90.5 WUOL also serve as a bit of a gateway for lots of young students, lots of young musicians. And one of the ways we do that is through the Music Box podcast, which has just released their new season, season 9. 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We explore all kinds of things like how records are made. We learn about the origins of the Happy Birthday song, which I understand to be a very local thing.
1: It is.
0: A very hyper local Louisville thing. 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
1: Yes, and thank you so much to new member Robert Klein, who heard that call. He heeded it and he joined and became a new member. 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Also, Robert's donation was doubled thanks to Cullen and Associates match this hour for new members. Thank you so much. And, you know, the Music Box is so great. I have two young kiddos and we listen to it, especially when they were younger and learning so much about life. But really, young people, they really catch on to music, and it inspires them in so many ways. And it's something they can enjoy their entire life. But our education programs here, and particularly the Music Box, are so cool for these young people. But then for other people like me, I don't know how records are made, and let alone how they work. I will definitely be listening to that one, and I know I will enjoy it. It will be super fun as I listen. So we hope you will listen along with us every day as you do at WUOL, but also to the music podcast and all of our additional programming that we offer here at 90.5.
0: Definitely. You know, one of the things that you said, which is so true, is that we really believe in helping to create lifelong listeners of classical music, lifelong appreciators, and people who grow up to then support classical music in their community. We know that Louisville is a classical music loving community. We know that because we hear from you every day here on WUOL. We know it because we watch the support that showed up for Louisville Public Media yesterday at Give for Good, and also all of the other nonprofits that did so well, many of them music education focused. And we are really proud to be a part of the infrastructure, a part of that web of classical music that exists in this city. And part of the biggest way that we do that is because you can tune in any day on 90.5 WUOL and have your listening available and for free. 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

0: Well, that's pretty cute. What a cute ending. That was a concertino brought to you today by Ian Hobson on piano with the Sinfonia da Camera of Illinois, music by Jean-Francois on 90.5 WUOL Classical Louisville. I'm Laura Atkinson, 109 on this Friday afternoon. Hope you're doing well. We are happy to be joining you wherever you are and however you're listening. 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
1: We would love to hear from you today. Thanks to all of the new members and renewing members from the Kentucky and Southern Indiana area, wherever.

0: her listening, and I'm so grateful to her and to all of you who have supported this station this week. We're so grateful to have you.
1: What a great way to kind of get to know your community when you become a new member of a certain place. And we are particularly lucky here not only to have the classical music service that we talked about, but also we house three stations under one roof. We have WFPL, which brings us local and national and international news every single day. It's a great way to know exactly what's going on with your community leaders, with politicians. And then we have WFPK, which features local artists just like us here on WUOL, just of a different genre. And they have lots of local people coming in every single day. That's the way that I've gotten to know even more about our local music scene that I wasn't necessarily plugged into before I moved to Louisville. And it's been really nice to kind of get to know the city in that way. I'm glad your mom is getting to do that as well. You too can become an official member today, and we are especially excited to hear from new members today. 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Well, if you're feeling a little sluggish in this 1 o'clock hour, can't even get my hour straight. I'm feeling so tired. But guess what? We've got a caffeine kick right now. Caffeine Smile, a piece by Katie Barrick, played by the Linden String Quartet on 90.5 WUOL.

0: That was Caffeine Smile by Katie Barrick with the Linden String Quartet performing on 90.5 WUOL Classical Louisville. Some American music for your afternoon. Speaking of American music, we've got the American Suite by Antonin Dvorak coming up, and then a work by Michael Abels, an American composer who has written a lot of film scores. And we know that you love film music. You tune in every day for music from the movies. You've got Film at 11 with Daniel Gillum every weekday. And then Matt Rogers has real music for you over the weekends, both on Saturday and Sunday, because music from the movies is something that touches all of our hearts. It often is kind of a gateway piece into classical music. 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And we know that you love it and we bring it to you every day, but that's only through your support that we're able to do that. 502-814-6565. 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
1: 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Just yesterday I learned the Lexington Herald Leader, which is a newspaper in Lexington, which is owned by a big conglomerate. They just laid off 14 of their reporters. Yeah. So many things that happen in all this consolidation, and there's just a small number of large companies that own all these media outlets now around us. 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
0: 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And from Actors Theater of Louisville, presenting Ken Ludwig's Baskerville, a Sherlock Holmes mystery, directed by Amelia Acosta Powell. Sherlock Holmes and Dr. Watson tackle one of their most famous cases in this murderously funny adventure through September 27th. Ticket info at actorstheater.org. Here's that American Suite I was telling you about from Antonin Dvorak when he arrived to this country to help establish our own American sound. It's played today by the Royal Philharmonic Orchestra. Antal Doradi conducts on Classical Louisville.

0: on 90.5 WUOL Classical Louisville, Antonin Dvorak's American Suite, the Royal Philharmonic Orchestra led by Antal Doradi. Dvorak came to America with part of his mission being to help America find our own sound, our own classical music sound, and he did it by looking to the tunes, the spirituals of the South in particular. I'm Laura Atkinson, 142 on this Friday afternoon on our membership drive, the Friday of our membership drive here on 90.5 WUOL. 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
1: Thanks so much to Mark Oddie, who supports WUOL because he says, I love the unique playlists with local inspiration. Thank you, Mark. 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
0: You know, that's part of our mission here at WUOL is to really expand the palette of our listeners and also to introduce as many people as we can to the diversity of classical music. Mm-hmm. 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Every day at 2 o'clock in 15 minutes, in fact, I bring you vocal music and we listen to pieces from all the way back in the year 1000 to today. Today, I've got a very contemporary classical music piece based on the poetry of Wendell Berry. And Daniel Gillum brings you music from the movies every day, film at 11. And Colleen Wheelahan brings you the Bandstand at 8 o'clock at night. 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Here is Winged Creatures by Michael Abels, one of those movie composers, those film score composers we were talking about. Today, we'll hear the brothers McGill performing, Anthony on clarinet, Damari on flute with the Chicago Youth Symphony Orchestra, 90.5 WUOL Classical Louisville.

0: That was Michael Abel's Winged Creatures, played by the McGill brothers, two superstars of the classical music world. Anthony McGill, the clarinetist, Damari McGill on flute. Alan Tinkham leading the Chicago Youth Symphony Orchestra in that music here on 90.5 WUOL Classical Louisville. I'm Laura Atkinson. Every day you tune in to be connected to the world and also connected to our community. 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All this August, we were able to feature lots of chamber groups like the Nulu Chamber Players, the Chamber Orchestra of Louisville, the Louisville Orchestra, and more. 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We are celebrating his legacy on Voices Carry, but we also have one of our local composers who will be featured here in just a moment on Voices Carry. I'm Laura Atkinson, 502-814-6565. 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
1: Yeah, all new members who join today will have their support doubled, dollar for dollar. 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
0: Not only do we have volunteers standing by the phones today to take your call, to take your donation, that number is the number that you can use to reach our membership team the entire year long, right, Brianna?
1: That's right. I answer the phone every day.
0: Every day.
1: Not just during the fundraiser. I also answer emails. I'm really fast on the emails, so I can guarantee that. You can also text me at this 814-6565 number. You will get a real person. I'm down here on 4th Street in the office Monday through Friday. I can help you through questions about your membership, or maybe you heard a song and you didn't catch the name of it or the composer, and I'm happy to help sort that out for you.
0: Those, I have to say, are my favorite texts. I like those. I know you deal with membership the most, but I do like the song requests and the song questions.
1: Yeah, well, it's a two-way street. I mean, the real people listening, real people hosting.
0: That's right.
1: So we love to hear from you, and these fundraisers are a great opportunity for us to hear directly from our supporters.
0: That's right. And you can do it by calling or texting 502-814-6565. 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
0: Well, today we are closing out our week of celebrating the legacy and listening to the legacy of Wendell Berry, the Kentuckian who died this past week, who has left such, I think, a hole in the hearts of all of us here in this region, but also what a gift with his words. And one of the ways that we can continue to experience his words is through music. And all this week we've been listening through to vocal music that was set to Wendell Berry's poetry, to his texts. Happy to share with you today a setting by Alex Berko, the composer who was in town for the past year with the Creators Corps, with the Louisville Orchestra, the group that, or the program that brings composers from all over the world to come live in the community for an entire year to work with the orchestra and to come, of course, by the radio station. We got to speak and work with Alex Bricco quite a bit while he was here. This comes from his work called Sacred Place. Today we'll listen to the final movement, the closing prayer that comes from a poem by Wendell Berry known as The Porch Over the River. This is Conspirare.

Oh, I find that so deeply moving. I know you do too. The closing prayer to Alex Berko's sacred place. In that particular piece, Berko decided to have the sacred place be the earth. And I think Wendell Berry would have very much appreciated that. That was the final day of celebrating Wendell Berry's legacy through music on Voices Carry Today. I'm Laura Atkinson. Thanks for tuning in, where I know you tune in every day for those exact moments, the moments that move you, that speak to your soul. And we are here for you because of you. 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Details at NAMI, N-A-M-I, Louisville.org. Well, one of the things you also appreciate here on 90.5 WUOL are those kind of gateway pieces into classical music. Maybe it's the work that introduced you to an entire world of music that you didn't even know existed. And for many people, this next piece was exactly that. For our pick today, this 2 o'clock hour, 2:08, in fact, Eine kleine Nachtmusik, or A Little Night Music, by Wolfgang Amadeus Mozart, the Camerata Salzburg, led by Chandra Vey on 90.5 WUOL.

0: You know it. You love it. Eine kleine Nachtmusik, music by Wolfgang Amadeus Mozart, also known as A Little Night Music, played by the Kamerata Salzburg. Chandervais was conducting on 90.5 WUOL Classical Louisville. Today is the day to become a new member. 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
1: We'd love to hear from you and double your donation, and we've been so grateful for all the folks who have become new members today and had their donations match. Thanks to all these great business sponsors, community sponsors. Thank you so much. Lots of love going on, Laura, around here. I'm so grateful. And we got the most wonderful text message from a listener. Sheila Williams texted and said, thank you so much. This is for you, Laura.
0: Oh.
1: She said, thank you so much for the Wendell Berry tributes. Oh. I have thoroughly enjoyed every poem and piece of music that I have heard. I listen to WUOL all day while I work. This closing prayer Laura Atkinson just played wins the prize. As soon as the tears clear from my eyes, I will get back to work. Thank you for bringing joy and color to my life every day.
0: Oh, I'm going to have to save that one. That is
1: so
0: that's
1: sweet.
0: The reason why we are here, you know, to connect directly to you. When you listen, you are listening to the music that you love and that you know, or maybe you don't know, but that moves you deeply every single day. And we're here as real life human beings. I'm a real live host. I promise you, I am a human. I'm not an AI bot, which means that sometimes I sit behind the mic and have tears in my eyes too. And I'm sharing in that moment just like you are, Sheila. I really deeply appreciate that. Thank you. 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
0: Well, one of the things that I also know you love is Sunday Baroque. Every Sunday, we've got Suzanne Bona leading us through some really great Baroque music and players from today who have specialized in that kind of music. And I've got a Baroque piece for you right now. Johann Sebastian Bach's Italian Concerto. 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Here's Francesco Piemontesi at the piano.

0: Now, I know you've heard me say before, but Baroque music clears the cobwebs out of my brain. I know it does for you, too. That was a Baroque master, Johann Sebastian Bach, his Italian concerto, played by Francesco Piemontesi on 90.5 WUOL, where you come every day to clear the cobwebs out, to find a sense of joy, to find a moment of relaxation or inspiration. And this week, we are asking you to give back to that cause. 502-814-6565. 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
1: You know, Laura, when you were reading all the bands that are going to be performing at, some of the bands that are performing at Bourbon and Beyond this year, all I can think of is, I think of when Dave Matthews was a little kid and like what was his exposure to music. Yeah. Was he like me, like a kid learning how to play the saxophone in middle school and like that's where, or listening to the radio with my parents or like, I mean, your exposure to music at a young age, you don't always know where it will take you, but I bet it started maybe at your grade school band where you're learning to play an instrument or something like that. And so, you could have a kid right now listening to WUOL and maybe they'll grow up to be the next Dave Matthews.
0: That's right.
1: The joy of music. You don't know where it will take you, but it is inspiring. And this station inspires so many people. And thankfully, several people have been inspired to donate and keep the music going here on 90.5. Thanks so much to longtime staff member, donor, and friend of LPM, our good buddy, John Grants. John said, I love all of it and the crew that all make it happen. Thank you so much, John. We appreciate you so much. Thanks also to Paul Smith, who said, our family loves supporting everything that LPM does. Thank you so much, Paul. This is a good one because I do the same thing as Christopher McDavid. Christopher is a sustainer and said, I always make a point to listen to public radio when I visit other cities. And even in much larger cities, I've yet to find anyone doing it better than Louisville Public Media. I am so grateful to have you here. Well, thank you so much, Christopher. And thanks so much to everyone who has supported these stations this week.
0: 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Here's music by Alice Mary Smith, a Victorian composer out of England, her Symphony No. 1. We'll listen to the second movement, the Allegretto, played by the London Mozart Players, Alexander Shelley conducting on 90.5 WUOL.

0: 90.5 WUOL Classical Louisville. The London Mozart Players, led there by Alexander Shelley, and Alice Mary Smith's Symphony No. 1 in C minor. Alice Mary Smith, a woman composer writing in the Victorian era, and a woman composer you will hear during our special on International Women's Day, when we feature all women all day long. Just like in February, we feature Black composers and Black performers all month long. All of those picks, all of that diversity of representation brought to you by your real live hosts every day on 90.5 WUOL. I'm Laura Atkinson, have been here with Brianna from our membership team, really enjoying all of the support that we've seen coming in today.
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0: 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Kiana Dell on her way in just a bit with another one of those hand-picked playlists, including Crossfade. That happens every day at 4 o'clock. 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Right now, I am leaving you with this. Johannes Brahms' Hungarian Dance No. 2, the London Symphony Orchestra, led by Nema Järvi on Classical Louisville.

0: The London Symphony Orchestra with the second Hungarian dance of Johannes Brahms. Naima Yerevi leading them on 90.5 WUOL. $15 a month or any amount that's right for you at lpm.org. 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I'm Kiana Dell and Maya Moon is here. You have double trouble in the WUOL studio today.
1: That's
0: during
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0: our fall membership drive. And we are just full of matching funds today. The Kentucky Center for African American Heritage presenting Jubilation Ambassadors on Sacred Journey, an exhibit celebrating the 150th anniversary of the Fisk Jubilee Center Singers, opening September 18th at 1701 West Muhammad Ali Boulevard. 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Thank you to the Kentucky Center for African American Heritage for sponsoring this hour's challenge. 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
1: And at LPM, we pride ourselves on the fact that we can uncover hidden gems within classical music, right? I think about Florence Price's hidden works that we get to uncover. 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There's so many works that we get to uncover with your support, keeping us being able to go through some of the back catalogs of some of our favorite composers.
0: Or crate digging.
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0: On 90.5 WUOL, a march from Claude Debussy, the Belgian radio television orchestra playing that music. Alexander Rabari was conducting music that has been around for as long as we can trace back. WUOL has been broadcasting classical music in Louisville for half a century.
1: Wow.
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1: excitement.
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1: And Kiana, I feel like there is a little bit of gratitude that I feel that we get to exist in an environment, in a community that is as, I think, it's aspirationally diverse as we really hope for it to be, right? Mm-hmm. Like, I think it's kind of hard to have that in this day and age where you're actually finding content, music, news that is relevant to so many different people from so many different backgrounds. And that's what your support earns the community, is being able to have media, music, people, hosts that represent the people that are in the community. And I feel like that's one of the most beautiful parts about the community that Louisville Public Media creates. Mm-hmm. And even beyond, within each station at WUOL even, I think there's so many different voices that get brought to the table that I think otherwise get excluded most of the time. 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Mm-hmm. 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
0: 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And I think you get a little bit of that bragging right, right? Like,
1: yeah.
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0: almost.
1: Right.
0: 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Sherlock Holmes and Dr. Watson tackle one of their most famous cases in this murderously funny adventure. Through September 27th, ticket info at actorstheater.org. And speaking of crate digging, here's some music from Florence Price that was lost in a vacation home of hers until 2009. Pianist Josh Tatsuo Cullen playing from her village scenes. This is Church Spires in the Moonlight.

Beautiful music, church spires in the moonlight from Florence Price's Village Scenes. That was pianist Josh Tatsuo Cullen playing music that was uncovered in a trunk in her vacation home in 2009. Music that was lost to the world until

0: not even that long ago.
1: Right. One of my favorite Florence Price pieces, by the way. Mm-hmm. It just, some of her lost work is some of the most magical kind of interior works of Florence Price. You really understand so much more of her thought process as a creator when you listen to some of her lost works or unpublished works. You really get that beautiful view into her psyche as she was creating those pieces. Yeah,
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0: 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I'm Kiana Dell. Maya Moon is here. 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
0: 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From Christoph Graupner, here's a suite in F. This is the Minuet, played by the Finnish Baroque Orchestra.

0: The minuet from Christoph Graupner's suite, the Finnish Baroque Orchestra played that music. 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

0: 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I'm Kiana Dell. I'm here with Maya Moon. When you give, we would love to thank you on air.
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0: Crossfade is where we explore the through line between classical music, jazz, and other genres. Next piece comes to me through Maya Moon.
1: That's right.
0: It's
1: a piece from Floating Points. Floating Points is an incredible electronic music producer. He also is a sound system architect, if you will, creating some of the world's most famous club sound systems for music. And so you can imagine how exciting it was when he decided to do this collaboration or come together with Pharoah Sanders, jazz stalwart, mm-hmm. the like absolute legend of the brass instrument, of all brass instruments, I would say. But they came together to make this album, this record called Promises with the London Symphony Orchestra. And I think we're going to play a bit of it right now.
0: That's it. From that album, here is Movement 7.

0: Moment in Space with Movement 7, Floating Points, and Pharoah Sanders, the London Symphony Orchestra as well. On 90.5 WUOL for Crossfade, we explore the through line between classical music, jazz, experimental music, and other genres. And what an impactful project. Maya Moon is here.
1: That's right.
0: I'm Kiana Dell. Maya was just telling me that was the last project before Pharoah Sanders' passing, and it was the New York Times Album of the Year in 2021.
1: That's right. And you know why. You can hear it. It has such an ethereal space, dreamlike quality. And Movement 7, I feel like that's probably one of the more fully expressed movements in the project. It really ties the entirety of the work together. But the project itself, each movement is kind of a different cycle of similar sounds and textures. And they bring in all these different iterations and instruments into different movements. And it kind of makes you move through this dream alongside Pharoah Sanders and Floating Points. I love that project.
0: Yeah, making your dreams come true for just $15 a month at lpm.org. 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
1: That's right.
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1: 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It is doubled thanks to longtime member Cindy Zubrod Bull in memory of beloved Louisville musicians Mike Murphy and Tim Kreckel. Thank you so much to Cindy for that generous gift. 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Here is music now from Dora Pyachevich from her symphony. This is the second movement, the German State Philharmonic of Rhineland-Palatinate playing.

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When we say WUOL Classical Louisville, we really mean Louisville. Matt Rogers, Daniel Gillum, Laura Atkinson, myself, Colleen Wheelahan, and Maya Moon, we are your companions throughout the day. 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Details at monarchfestival.com. Here's the violins of Hope playing a quartet movement from Franz Schubert.

0: Violins of Hope with that quartet movement from Franz Schubert. A dramatic end on 90.5 WUOL. $15 a month at lpm.org. 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
1: Now, Kiana, one of my favorite moments this summer, as I know you know, I mean, it was the same last year, but at Waterfront Wednesday, seeing the Young Artist Showcase winners perform.
0: Yeah.
1: It was one of the most special musical experiences I've had this summer, and I've had quite a few, but it was truly one of my favorites. And I think it's been consistent every year because you get to see these kids stepping into a professional space as young professionals at the, most of them are under 18, right? Under 17,
0: yes.
1: Right?
0: Mm-hmm.
1: So they are doing things. I mean, even when I was, we can probably speak to this, both of us, when we were in high school, those opportunities weren't very common, like to perform at Waterfront Wednesday, to perform at a members only show here at a major radio station. We didn't have those opportunities. And so through the music education program, we're able to inspire these young folks to create music, to be interested in music, and to understand that music is an outlet and also could be a potential career.
0: Mm-hmm.
1: And that's, I think that's the beauty of what we do here at LPM. 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Today, we have that really great member match that we have going on right now for the 4 o'clock hour, thanks to Cindy Zubrod Bowl. Longtime member Cindy Zubrod Bowl, in memory of beloved Louisville musicians Mike Murphy and Tim Krekel. 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Maybe not give for good Louisville, but like maybe give for good in general. The
0: it
1: general
0: is a
1: give
0: for
1: good,
0: yeah.
1: Right? It's a give for good vibe, you know?
0: You give for the next generation of musicians, that's giving for good.
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0: 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Emmanuel Chabrier takes us to España, the French National Orchestra playing with Armand Jourdain conducting.

0: Emmanuel Chabrier's España, the French National Orchestra playing with Armand Jourdan conducting. I'm Kiana Dell. 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
0: 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Here is a concerto for cello from Antonio Vivaldi. Ofra Hernoy playing cello with the Toronto Chamber Orchestra.

0: Antonio Vivaldi's Concerto for Cello, the Toronto Chamber Orchestra playing with Ofra Harnoy on cello. Paul Robinson was conducting. 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
0: Here's some music from Ignaz Moscheles, a concertante for flute, oboe, and orchestra. Heinz Holliger on the oboe, Aurel Nicolet on the flute with the Frankfurt Radio Symphony Orchestra.

0: a concertant for flute, oboe, and orchestra, Eliyahu Inbal leading the Frankfurt Radio Symphony Orchestra, Heinz Holliger on oboe, Aurel Nicolet on flute. 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Is there anything else that you do that's a daily habit for you that is that reasonable of a price? I don't think so. My Pilates class is definitely more
1: it's
0: than
1: so expensive.
0: $15 a month. That's
1: so
0: for sure.
1: So is my YouTube TV subscription. It's so much more expensive.
0: Exactly.
1: Like, everything is so expensive. And in a world of increasing expenses, we are really doing something that I think is meeting people where they're at, right?
0: Like, absolutely.
1: We're saying, hey, you get to choose how much you want to pay for this thing that is a public service. And, you know, and if you don't have it to give, we are able to pick up that slack through other community members. That is how we keep the goodness going, how we keep the good energy, the music alive in our city is through being a community, for picking up the slack, from working together to ensure that the things that we need and deserve in this community remain.
0: Absolutely. 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So we're part of your daily routine, but what about your Sundays? Sundays are all about routines. It's that reset day. You might spend time with family, take care of yourself, congregate at a place of worship. 90.5 WUOL is a part of your Sunday routine too. We have many programs throughout the day, like organ music on Pipe Dreams, choral pieces on With Heart and Voice. You get your Sunday morning started with some sacred music timed with a liturgical calendar. You listen to Sunday Baroque all the way into the afternoon, where you enjoy music from the 17th and 18th centuries. And that music might be centuries old, but it's the perfect antidote for stress and distraction.

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0: 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Ludwig von Beethoven's Fourth Symphony. This is the third and fourth movements, a couple selections from that symphony, played by the Romantic and Revolutionary Orchestra.

0: selections from Ludwig van Beethoven's Fourth Symphony. John Elliott Gardner led the Romantic and Revolutionary Orchestra. 90.5 WUOL. I'm Kiana Del. 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
0: Mm-hmm.
1: One of my favorite things, as you know, because I work in our performance studio, but members also get special invitations to come and experience these artists mm-hmm. up close. 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
0: yeah.
1: is that when we have these in-studio concerts, and that's across WUOL and WFPK, we are able to bring members in for an intimate, up-close, live performance.
0: Mm-hmm.
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0: 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Here is a Rondo Brillante from Carl Maria von Faber. Pianist Garrick Olson plays this music.

0: Derek Olson with a beautiful performance of Carl Maria von Faber's Rondo Brillante. You're listening to 90.5 WUOL. I'm Kiana Dell. Maya Moon is here. When you listen to 90.5 WUOL, you find something that you needed that day. We're here for you on your commute. You're dropping your kids off at school. You're running errands, focusing on work or school, out for your daily walk, on your commute home. 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
0: Here is some music now for you from Gabriela Lena Frank from Leyendas and Andean Walkabout. This is the sixth movement, Coquetios, played by the Sphinx Virtuosi.

0: a warm reception. The Sphinx Virtuosi playing the music of Gabriella Lena Frank from Leyendas and Andean Walkabout. That was Coquetios, the sixth movement. Damon Gupton conducting. 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

0: on 90.5 WUOL Classical Louisville. That was Romance by Gerald Finzi, London concertante performing. 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
0: 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Capriccio Basel Baroque Orchestra is led by Bartold Kuiken.

0: The Volca Overture by Georg Philipp Telemann. That was the Capriccio Basel Baroque Orchestra led by Bartold Quicken on listener-supported 90.5 WUOL. 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
0: 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Here's music by Joseph Bologna, the composer known by his title Chevalier de Saint-Georges, a violin concerto performed by Takako Nishizaki with the Cologne Chamber Orchestra led by Helmut Müller-Bruhl.

0: The Cologne Chamber Orchestra was led there by Helmut Müller-Bruhl in the Violin Concerto in A by Joseph Bologna, Takako Nishizaki, the soloist. I'm Colleen Wheelahan. 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

0: The pianist was Javier Perianes in that sonata by Domenico Scarlatti. I'm Colleen Wheelahan. This is Evening Classics, and it's our fall membership drive. 502-814-6565, the phone number, lpm.org, is where you can click the Give Now button. 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
0: 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Antal Doradi leads Philharmonia Hungarica.

0: Philharmonia Hungarica led there by Antal Doradi, the Symphony No. 20 in C by Joseph Haydn. 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I'm Colleen Wheelahan. 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

0: by Leopoldo Miguez, the Antique Suite, performed by the English Chamber Orchestra, led by Neil Thompson. 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

0: Music by Madalena Zierman on Evening Classics, the String Quartet No. 2, performed by the Magnifica Communita Ensemble. 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